0: Thank you for joining me for this Thursday edition of Hard Drive XL. I'm your host, the Sonic Warrior, Lou Brutus. Billy Morrison will be joining me amongst my guests tonight, as well as Black Veil Brides Andy Black, as they get set to release their new Vindicate. We are also getting the new Social Distortion, Born to Kill tonight. 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So, if you are a history nerd or a music nerd, I've got you covered both ways tonight.
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2: What about a baby goat that you could have in your backyard and it would, like, mow for you and stuff?
3: No, I love mowing, man. Now that I got that riding mower, I do not want a goat taking my job.
2: You don't want a little
3: job.
2: Goat?
3: No. I got enough animals. I'm not like you. I don't need any more animals.
2: You've
3: I don't
2: got
3: need
2: enough.
3: I'm not trying to be Dr. Doolittle at my
2: I know,
3: house.
2: But you've always thought goats were really, really cool.
3: Yeah. When there's someone else's problem, much like my mother when she would describe children to people. She'd say, children are great as long as they go home with someone else.
2: You don't want the goat?
3: She would say that in front of me, by the way. I carry that with me still to this day. I feel the same way.
2: Goat.
3: I feel the same way about goats.
2: Okay. Just looking for a birthday gift, and I thought maybe a, you know.
3: Cash is king, Gene. Cash is king.
2: You've always made comments about that.
3: Yeah, dude, I'd love to hang out with Wimpy Goat. I go to places and they have goats. I'll hold the goat. I'll feed the goat. I'll pet the goat. But at the end of the day, I want to leave the goat where he belongs. And that's not in my house.
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0: stay. Rob Zombie on Hard Drive XL. Looking forward to him on the Twins of Evil tour this summer with Marilyn Manson. I'm also going to be catching him on Wednesday, August 12th at the Full Throttle Saloon, part of the Sturgis Motorcycle Rally. I am extra excited to be there that night because following Rob Zombie's set, me and the Hard Drive radio crew are going to head about 60 miles north into the middle of nowhere in the Dakotas for the perfectly dark night skies, because that night is the peak of the annual summertime Perseids meteor shower. So I get rock and roll and science nerd stuff on the same night. Who's got a better life than me?
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21: What about a baby goat that you could have in your backyard and it would like mow for you and stuff?
22: No, I love mowing, man. Now that I got that riding mower, I do not want a goat taking my job.
21: You don't want a little goat?
22: No. I got enough animals. I'm not like you. I don't need any more animals. I don't need
21: enough.
22: I'm not trying to be Dr. Doolittle at my
21: house.
22: I know,
21: but you've always thought goats were really, really cool.
22: Yeah. When there's someone else's problem, much like my mother when she would describe children to people. She'd say, children are great as long as they go home with someone else.
21: You don't want the goat?
22: She would say that in front of me, by the way. I carry that with me still to this day. I feel the same way. I feel the same way about goats.
21: Okay. Just looking for a birthday gift, and I thought maybe
22: Cash is king, Gene. Cash is king.
21: You've always made comments about that.
22: Dude, I'd love to hang out with Wimpy Goat. I go to places and they have goats. I'll hold the goat. I'll feed the goat. I'll pet the goat. But at the end of the day, I want to leave the goat where he belongs. And that's not in my house.
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0: The newest from Theory of a Dead Man on Hard Drive XL. The song is called Barricade. I'm Lou Brutus. If you hit the Hard Drive Radio socials, you can actually check out some of my most recent conversation with Tyler Connolly from Theory of a Dead Man, who are teaming up for the Dead 7 tour with Seven Dust. Tyler giving you all sorts of stories from ye olden rock and roll days when Theory and Seven Dust were baby bands touring together, and lots of stupid things happened. Because if you've ever been out around rock and roll bands on the road, I'm here to tell you, stupid stuff happens every effing day. Hear about some from the old days with Theory and Seven Dust on the Hard Drive Radio socials.
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17: What about a baby goat that you could have in your backyard and it would like mow for you and stuff?
18: No, I love mowing, man. Now that I got that riding mower, I do not want a goat taking my job.
17: You don't want a little goat?
18: No. I got enough animals. I'm not like you. I don't need any more animals.
17: You've
18: I don't
17: got
18: need
17: enough.
18: I'm not trying to be Dr. Doolittle at
17: I
18: my
17: know,
18: house.
17: But you've always thought goats were really, really
18: yeah.
17: cool.
18: When there's someone else's problem, much like my mother when she would describe children to people. She'd say, children are great as long as they go home with someone else.
17: You don't want the goat?
18: She would say that in front of me, by the way. I carry that with me still to this day. I feel the same way.
17: Goat?
18: I feel the same way about goats.
17: Okay. Just looking for a birthday gift, and I thought maybe a, you know.
18: Cash is king, Gene. Cash
17: is king.
18: You've
17: always made comments about that.
18: Yeah, dude, I'd love to hang out with Wimpy Goat. I go to places and they have goats. I'll hold the goat. I'll feed the goat. I'll pet the goat. But at the end of the day, I want to leave the goat where he belongs. And that's not in my house.
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2: Tonight marks the anniversary of the end of World War II in Europe in 1945, hence World War II movies in Screen Time. This one comes to us from 2014, and it's entitled Fury. Brad Pitt is a U.S. Army sergeant leading his troops and their Sherman tanks. Legit tanks in this film, I mean real historical tanks, include the very last operational German Tiger I film. It is intense, it is gripping, and it is a really bleak film. So strap yourself in for 2014's Fury.
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12: What a baby goat that you could have in your backyard and it would like mow for you and stuff.
13: No, I love mowing, man. Now that I got that riding mower, I do not want a goat taking my job.
12: You don't want a little goat?
13: No. I got enough animals. I'm not like you. I don't need any more animals.
12: I
13: don't
12: got need enough.
13: I'm not trying to be Dr. Doolittle at my
12: house. I
13: know,
12: but you've always thought goats were really, really cool.
13: Yeah. When there's someone else's problem, much like my mother when she would describe children to people. She'd say, children are great as long as they go home with someone else.
12: You don't want the goat?
13: She would say that in front of me, by the way. I carry that with me still to this day. I feel the same way.
12: Goat.
13: I feel the same way about goats.
12: Okay. Just looking for a birthday gift, and I thought maybe a, you know.
13: Cash is king, Gene. Cash
12: is king.
13: You've
12: always made comments about that.
13: Yeah. Dude, I'd love to hang out with Wimpy Goat. I go to places and they have goats. I'll hold the goat. I'll feed the goat. I'll pet the goat. But at the end of the day, I want to leave the goat where he belongs. And that's not in my house.
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0: Bring Me the Horizon, rapping Hard Drive XL for the night. Looking ahead to tomorrow, Billy Morrison is going to be back. I will also be chatting with Sully Erna of Godsmack. Plus, we will mark the anniversary of the birth of Alex Van Halen of Van Halen and the release in 2001 of Break the Cycle from Staind. 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

0: Another week dragging through the mud, meetings that should have been emails, emails that should have never existed, and coworkers who somehow still can't figure out what reply all means. 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No fluff, no filler, no corporate gatekeeping. It's Friday Fives. 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It's Friday Fives.
1: I'm meteorologist Paul Trombley with your updated forecast. A frost advisory begins at 2 a.m. tomorrow morning and continues until 8 a.m. tomorrow. Lows level off around 35 overnight under mainly clear skies, southerly winds around 5 miles per hour. Daytime highs approaching 69 Friday, sunshine mixed with clouds at times. Lows dip down to about 44 Friday night, partly cloudy skies. That's the latest weather on the X. Right now, 41.
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2: I'm meteorologist Paul Trombley with your updated forecast. A frost advisory begins at 2 a.m. tomorrow morning and continues until 8 a.m. tomorrow. Lows level off around 35 overnight under mainly clear skies, southerly winds around 5 miles per hour. Daytime highs approaching 69 Friday, sunshine mixed with clouds at times. Lows dip down to about 44 Friday night, partly cloudy skies. That's the latest weather on the X. Right now, it's 41 degrees.
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0: 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Talk Birdie to Me, round two, coming back at you June 12th at Princeton Valley, because nothing strengthens a friendship like nine holes of passive-aggressive disappointment.
1: I'm meteorologist Paul Trombley with your updated forecast. A frost advisory remains in effect. Lows dip down to about 35 overnight under mainly clear skies, southwesterly winds around 5 miles per hour. A blend of clouds and sun. Friday, high temperatures reach up to 69. Lows around 44 Friday night. Slight chance for showers. Saturday, daytime highs approaching 63. 59, mainly sunny Sunday. That's the latest weather on the X. Currently, it's 37 degrees.
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0: Another week dragging through the mud, meetings that should have been emails that should have never existed, and coworkers who somehow still can't figure out what reply all means. So yeah, you've earned this. Every Friday at 5 p.m., we crank up the volume and count down five tracks that actually matter. No fluff, no filler, no corporate gatekeeping. It's Friday Fives. New stuff that doesn't suck, classics that still hit hard, and maybe a wild card or two. 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It's Friday Fives.
1: I'm meteorologist Paul Trombley with your updated forecast. A frost advisory continues until 8 a.m. today. Lows level off around 35 overnight under partly cloudy skies. Southwesterly winds around 5 miles per hour. Friday, high of 69. Friday night, 44. High temperatures reach up to 63 Saturday with a slight chance for showers. 58, mainly sunny skies Sunday. That's the latest weather on the X. Right now, it's 34 degrees.
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0: 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Well, now it's time to embarrass yourself publicly. 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Talk Birdie to Me, round two, coming back at you June 12th at Princeton Valley, because nothing strengthens a friendship like nine holes of passive-aggressive disappointment.
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0: You're not broke, you're just financially rock bottom. Here at The X, we know your wallet is emptier than your soul. Rent's due, gas is offensive, and your bank account just sent you a thoughts and prayers notification. That's where we come in, and you don't have to sell a kidney. We can get you free tickets, getting you into all the shows that you can't otherwise afford. All you gotta do is become a real rocker. 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It's that easy. So keep it locked on The X, because being broke sucks. But missing all the best shows, that's just embarrassing.
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3: I'm meteorologist Paul Trombley with your updated forecast. A frost advisory remains in effect. Sunshine mixed with clouds at times today, with daytime highs approaching 69. Southwesterly winds 5 to 10 miles per hour. Partly cloudy skies again tonight. Lows dip down to about 44. Slight chance of rain showers tomorrow. Highs level off around 63. Sunshine mixed with clouds at times. That's the latest weather on the X. Right now, 34.
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Almighty Slayer is coming to the Mystic Lake Amphitheater on September 4th. 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

0: Almighty Slayer is coming to the Mystic Lake Amphitheater on September 4th. 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
8: I'm meteorologist Paul Trombley with your updated forecast. A frost advisory remains in effect. Sunshine mixed with clouds at times today, with daytime highs approaching 69. Southwesterly winds 5 to 10 miles per hour. Partly cloudy skies again tonight. Lows dip down to about 44. Slight chance of rain showers tomorrow. Highs level off around 63. Sunshine mixed with clouds at times. That's the latest weather on the X. Right now, it's 30 degrees.
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0: Friday, bitches. Enjoy yourselves.
1: Heck yeah. Heck yeah. TGIF.
0: You got all the kids in the house this weekend, or what's the situation?
1: Yes. Yes.
0: Do you have any...
1: I have brunch plans.
0: Expectations?
1: Well, we're going to brunch, a group of us, not all of us, but
0: right.
1: We're going to brunch on Sunday morning at 10:30, so I'm excited about that.
0: All right.
1: Other than that, I have no expectations.
0: All right.
1: That's
0: maybe
1: about
0: a
1: it.
0: Card?
1: I'm sure. I'm all sure. Right. Yeah, I'm not. Right. Yeah, I'm sure.
0: All right. Mother's Day, obviously, this weekend. We got a lot of Mother's Day stuff to get to. This morning, we got Doc joining us just after 8 a.m. to talk NASCAR racing, find out what he's been up to. Get the latest on the Biffle situation. See if there's been any news on that front. Wild story.
1: Mm-hmm. Sad, too.
0: Yeah, sad and crazy and wild. And, you know, fraudulent. All the stuff that's going on with him and the robbery and friends. And yeah. So we'll get the latest on that. We'll get to bad news with happy music. Let you know what's on the boob tube this weekend. What's new in theaters. Maybe some new tunes you want to pick up. All sorts of other things to get to. Weather improving. Looks like we'll be in the 70s most of this weekend.
1: I know.
0: Got to go get the rest of our baskets. We're going to Rushford. There's a guy out there, an older gentleman with a bunch of greenhouses in his backyard.
1: Mm-hmm. Yeah, we've surrounded by stuff like that.
0: We've had some great success over the last couple of years with his hanging baskets. So we like to patronize local people, and so that's what we're going to do.
1: I was very excited last night. I was out messing around.
0: Diddling.
1: Watering and stuff like that for some things. And look, you're going to look at my, am I going to have
0: your
1: it
0: garden
1: here?
0: Box?
1: Look at that. That.
0: Is this the garden box?
1: Yes.
0: It is? All right,
1: yeah,
0: let's
1: these
0: see.
1: Are, that, those are lettuces I'm growing from
0: that's
1: seed.
0: In the garden box.
1: Yeah. Those are lettuces. I have lettuce.
0: Are they close? Are they too close?
1: Oh, they're fine. They're just babies. That's all. And I zoomed in because they're like this big.
0: Itty bitty. Right.
1: They're itty bitty. I have lettuces. I mean, not yet, but I have baby lettuce. Is that a.
0: You have the thought of lettuce.
1: Yes.
0: All right. Rockmornings.com to get in touch with us. Already got a text from Tom. Said, good morning, Brian and Gene. Would you play some Cinderella? Have a great weekend. Thank you, Tom. See if we can get to that. If you've got something you want to hear, if you just want to join us. 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It's always good to hear from you guys. Busy, busy, busy on a Friday morning. 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
0: The Hantavirus Cruise. Everybody's talking about it.
1: Yeah, but...
0: Everybody's freaking out.
1: Yeah.
0: Two weeks to slow the curve. It's the next pandemic, baby.
1: I don't think so. But no. I was listening to some, I don't know, really smart germ people. How's that?
0: Yeah. Well, look, it certainly is concerning.
1: Yes, but you've got to be
0: when
1: like...
0: When you hear about a deadly virus on a cruise ship and people getting off and coming back to America and the government monitoring people, you never like to hear stuff like that. But health authorities... across four continents, tracking down and monitoring passengers who disembarked a hantavirus-stricken cruise ship before its deadly outbreak was detected. So these people were on the boat, got off the boat, then they detected the hantavirus, people died, then they said, whoa, you can't come into port anymore, and now they're monitoring everybody. And there's a bunch of people in America that got off this boat. In Argentina, a team of investigators yet to leave for the southern town where they suspect the outbreak originated from. The Argentine investigators suspect a Dutch couple may have contracted the virus while on a bird-watching trip before they boarded the cruise ship. April 24th, nearly 2 weeks after the first passenger had died on board, more than two dozen people from at least 12 different countries left the ship without contact tracing. So these people have been on land, been in their home countries, been walking around, talking to other people. The one thing about this disease, from what I saw, is that human-to-human transmitting it from a human-to-human is very difficult.
1: Correct.
0: Because the Gene Hackman thing, which is... The wife died of like a heart thing, right? But Gene died of the hantavirus, and they were living together the whole time, and she never got it.
1: You have to be in very close quarters for extended periods of time. So it's not like
0: you
1: the
0: and
1: flu
0: I,
1: or, you know, where it's right. like you just in an elevator or something like that or on a shopping cart. It's not like that. It's like that's why the husband and wife who were in a small cabin for long periods of time both fell ill.
0: Well,
1: supposedly.
0: The mortality rate obviously is very high, 40%.
1: That's the scary part, right?
0: And that's the scary part. It's obviously got that tie to the movie Outbreak where those people got the hantavirus and they were dead within days. You know, it seems like the symptoms show up pretty quick and then the people die rather quickly as well. You don't like to hear about diseases from cruise ships and people getting off and not knowing whether or not they got it and where they're wandering around and just, you know, trying to keep track of them.
9: As things deteriorated and more people got sick, I ended up just taking over and trying to keep everybody going. Fortunately, nobody else has got sick in the last 6 to 7 days.
1: Yeah.
0: Experts saying that the strain of hantavirus infecting that cruise ship has a 40% mortality rate. Spain is going to allow the ship to dock at the Canary Islands. That is a passenger and doctor that was on board. Dr. Stephen Kornfeld talking about what was happening on the ship.
1: Mm-hmm.
0: There's a bunch of people obviously posting on social media about the hantavirus. One woman going viral for her rant.
10: So the people on the boat with the hantavirus and they want to get off. Well, I ain't trying to be heartless and cruel, but no, y'all can't get off. Stay out there. Listen, let them control it while y'all out there in the water. Go out on the balcony, do whatever y'all need to do. We don't need no more over here spreading and taking us
1: There's
10: out.
1: There's a lot of videos.
10: Sorry. Now, I'm not trying to be insensitive. I understand y'all got families, y'all got kids y'all want to get to, but what y'all want to do, come home and infect them?
1: Yeah, there's a ton of videos about that. Stay on the boat. There's songs and all sorts
0: Keela
1: of
0: Phillips videos. 6 is the woman on TikTok who made that viral rant.
1: I know that you're a human and that you miss your family, but stay on the boat.
0: Speaking of people on boats... It's the gift that keeps on giving, Gene. Man, where was all this video and where were all these pictures for the last 6 years?
1: This is the Patriots coach. And
0: this is the egg that never hatched. Someone was sitting on this.
1: The female reporter.
0: She was 7 months pregnant. They rented a boat together. No one else was on the boat. They took pictures with them and somebody got video of them on the dock. While they're getting ready to get on this boat, and we never knew about it till now.
1: So Mike Vrabel and Diana Russini, is that how you say it?
0: Yeah,
1: and so she was pregnant, and they had a boat, and they were floating together. And
0: well, look, at this point...
1: This was years ago, too, by the way.
0: Yeah, this was when he was still the coach of the Tennessee Titans. At this point, I don't know what more to do with this story. There's reports that she's going to talk soon. And do an expose, sort of a sit down and explain everything?
1: Well, I think this, whatever the spouses were okay with trying to work through their marriages, this continual, like, proof of this relationship for a very long time is going to be the straw that broke the camel's back. You can't keep going, okay.
0: Well, look, the big question now, well, there's several still, which is weird. A, is he going to keep his job, right? Is this just too much? Is it going to get to the point where the Pats organization says, nah, dude, we got to... Or is he going to take a step back, right? Is he going to say... Because, look, when you're an NFL head coach, that's what you're doing for 9 months. You know, you don't have a lot of time for family and friends and all sorts of vacations and things like that. You're in the, you know, you're in the bleep.
1: So this was in 21?
0: Yeah.
1: Is this like...
0: And the other big question is... Whose kids are those? Right? I mean, she had a kid with her husband, allegedly, named it Mike. While she's making playlists for Mike, a.k.a. Vrabel, she's on a cruise ship, a boat with Mike, nobody else. She's 7 months pregnant with a kid named Mike. It's very, very, very interesting. Let's just say that. And the hits keep on coming. Yesterday, TMZ posting pictures and video footage. Now, nothing salacious, no finger-holding, none of that stuff. It was just them renting a boat. I mean, that is the salacious, but what I'm saying is...
1: If my husband is on a dock renting a boat for a three-hour cruise...
0: Totally understandable.
1: ...with a woman, and I don't, like, totally. It's not public knowledge, and there aren't other people...
0: Booking a boat in Putnam County, Tennessee, back in June of 2021, putting their signatures on paper. I mean, this is, like, very bold... You know, dude, people who cheat usually try not, like, one person rents the hotel room, probably a seedy motel with cash, right? You don't want to have a credit card account attached to that. You're signing your names on a piece of paper right there. They got pictures of the names on the page. You know, this feels like somebody knew, you know, kind of like kept track of this and was waiting for their moment. It's wild. And it just keeps on going, man. It's like every couple of days you get some new...
1: Kid's name Mike? Weird.
0: You didn't know that?
1: No.
0: Oh, yeah. We'll see what happens.
1: I mean, it's a popular
0: name.
1: I've
0: got friends of mine in New England who are betting. They're doing the poly markets, and they're betting on Vrabel not being the head coach come day one.
1: Did you, not to change the subject, but did you hear about the Canvas leak at the universities?
0: Canvas.
1: The hackers that got into the Canvas program at all the major universities
0: the
1: across the country. No, where all their grades and student information Hackers threatened to leak data from 275 million users. So these are college kids and high school kids after breaching major college platforms used nationwide.
0: So what information do they have that isn't already online?
1: I don't exactly. Well, this is their platform for their schools. So first of all, a lot of these universities are in the process of taking final exams, and kids aren't able to get into them. So it's a cloud-based program used by school to manage coursework, grades, communication.
0: So that's the issue. Not necessarily that a lot of private information is going to get out. Yeah. It's more just messing with
1: I think there's both things. It went offline for some users during a critical period as many colleges were administering final exams. So this is thousands of institutions, including UW-Wisconsin systems. Meaning prolonged disruption could interfere with exams and deadlines while raising concerns about, obviously, exposure of sensitive student data. I believe social security numbers and things like that are involved in here.
0: Gotcha.
1: By the way, they want a ransom. They got hit with a ransom note. They're saying basically that they have breached the institution again instead of contacting us to resolve it. They've ignored it and done some quote-unquote security patches. They have until Sunday. They gave them basically a deadline to negotiate a settlement. You have until the end of the day on May 12th before everything is leaked. So this is like, this is across the United States. Well, 275 million students, whether this is high school and college students, and completely disrupted finals and exams and dissertations and, you know, turning in final paperwork and huge problem. Some schools were back online yesterday afternoon and kids were able to turn stuff in, but a huge hack and, you know, unknown exactly what's going to happen. They have sent out some information to parents about changing your password immediately if there's other things that you can do. So if you have students in high school or college, you might want to check into some of the security things. Basically changing passwords and getting in and figuring out what you can do about locking down your information as soon as possible.
0: Did you see the video of the beaver? I was watching it yesterday. Yes. I don't know if you caught it when you came around and looked, but man, a wild video of an apparently rabid beaver attacking a family in New Jersey that was out for a day of fishing.
11: Nice beaver.
12: Thank you. I just had it stuffed.
1: Not nice.
11: Let me
1: angry.
11: Help you with that.
0: Quiet day of fishing turning chaotic when a rabid beaver came out of a New Jersey lake and attacked an 8-year-old boy Sunday at Lake Henry in New Jersey. Animal suddenly emerging from the water, lunging at the child. As he stood near the shoreline, videos of the incident shows the boy trying to scramble up the bank to safety as the beaver chases him before biting him on the thigh. Other kids then rushing in to help, one grabbing the animal and throwing it back into the lake.
1: Oh my God.
0: The small dog also in the video trying to fend off the aggressive beaver. Have you ever been around an aggressive beaver? You got to be real careful.
1: Trying to protect its people.
0: Moved erratically along the water's edge. Authorities said the boy was taken to a hospital for treatment. Officials later confirming that the beaver did test positive for rabies. The township health department there said the animal had contact with multiple people over the weekend, and anyone who may have been exposed should seek immediate medical evaluation. Well, that's not good. Rabid beavers in the water biting kids.
1: I'll never forget that story
0: on cruise ships.
1: About the women who were like tubing down.
0: Yeah, tubing, and they almost died.
1: That freaks me out. It was out west, I think Montana or Wyoming
0: Colorado
1: something like that.
0: But
1: they had a girls' trip, and they were like floating down a river like we all do in the summertime.
0: Mm-hmm.
1: You know, having a good time, music, and a tube with some beverages in it, and the otters. It was like a group of aggressive, and I don't mean to laugh because it was horrific. That woman almost
0: cute,
1: lost
0: and
1: her.
0: And you look at them, and they're swimming around the tails, and they do human things with the hands.
1: And I think
0: like,
1: they had rabies, and they attacked this group of women, and that one woman's she was disfigured. It almost died.
0: Don't be messing around with beavers.
1: Beavers and otters. Watch out.
0: We'll get to sports after Nirvana.

0: It's Mother's Day weekend. Look, there's little Susie. She's making a handmade Mother's Day greeting card with construction paper and crayons. Looks like she's been eating some of the
1: feast,
0: too. And here's Timmy. He made Mom a ceramic ashtray in art class because he knows she loves her Virginia Slims. And there's
2: Mom.
0: She's celebrating her special day by cleaning the house, doing the laundry, and cooking everyone dinner. Uh-oh. Dad was too busy playing golf with his boss and totally forgot to get Mom a gift. Looks like he'll be sleeping on the couch for a while.
3: Mother's Day on Sunday. Don't forget.
4: I know it's Christmas and not Mother's Day, but that SNL skit where she's her stocking's flat.
3: Oh.
4: I got a robe.
3: Get a card.
4: Makes me think about that.
3: Get her some flowers. Take her to breakfast or brunch. Take the kids out of the house for the day. Let her have a spa day. Whatever it is, man. Do something. Don't forget Mom. And then Monday, go right back to not caring about her.
4: Yeah, it's a busy time of the year, so she'll have things to do.
3: Brew Crew off last night. They're at home tonight at 6:40 for the first of three against the Yankees. New York is coming to town. NBA last night.
5: Harris the board, and the Pistons can dribble out the clock. Detroit looked down and out in the Orlando series. Down 3-1 to the Magic. They've won five straight games.
3: Pistons over the Cavs, 107-97. They take a 2-0 series lead. The late game was the Thunder over the Lakers, 125-107. They also take a 2-0 series lead. Tonight in the NBA, Knicks 76ers in Philadelphia. That game is at 6 p.m. on Amazon Prime. Game three of that series, Knicks are leading the 76ers 2-0. And San Antonio at Minnesota, 8:30 on Amazon Prime for game three of that series. It's knotted up at a game apiece. NHL last night.
6: They've barely trailed in this postseason. Robinson in tight, denied by Vladar. And our entire TNT Sports crew.
7: No, we're not going to go
6: quietly. We're not done yet with more rough stuff, but I think they're going to let the final seconds tick away. And they will. And the horn will sound on game three.
3: The Hurricanes over the Flyers, 4-1. They take a commanding 3-0 series lead. By the way, Carolina undefeated in the playoffs so far. They swept the first round, and they're up 3-0 in the second round. They're 7-0 in the playoffs. Those dudes are a wagon right now. NHL tonight, Montreal is at Buffalo, 6 p.m. That game is on TNT. It's game two of that series with the Sabres leading 1-0. And in the late game, Vegas at Anaheim, 8:30 on TNT and True TV. Game three of that series, which is knotted up at a game apiece. The Badgers announcing yesterday that the season opener against Notre Dame will kick off at 6:30 on September 6th. This will mark the first meeting between Wisconsin and Notre Dame since 2021, when the Irish absolutely trounced the Badgers at Soldier Field, 41-13. Badgers at Lambeau against Notre Dame. September 6th.
4: Oh, it's that Dublin one that I'm interested in. I wish I could afford that. The packages are released through Aer Lingus and that college football classic being played in Dublin. Ugh.
3: And Aaron Rodgers expected to visit the Stillers this weekend, likely to play for them this coming season.
8: You done messed up, A.A. Ron!
3: No official agreement between the team and the quarterback at this time. The Steelers are holding their rookie

0: minicamp this weekend starting today, but it looks like Aaron Rodgers is going to go be in the building, talk to the new head coach, his former head coach, Mike McCarthy, the new guy taking over for Mike Tomlin in Pittsburgh, and probably going to run it back for one more season. What?
1: Okay.
2: No?
1: Nah. I'm all right. Three cities, by the way, $7,000 a person.
0: For?
1: That's nine nights in Ireland.
0: Oh, for the Ireland trip?
1: Yeah, that's your Aer Lingus, your the game, exclusive UW welcome experience, and then three cities. You can do Kerry, Dublin, and Galway. There's also, you know, two cities, Dublin only and, like, the game only.
0: So those are packages that the Badgers are selling?
1: Yeah, well, okay. Aer Lingus is okay. In cooperation with the Wisconsin football program, gotcha. So these are official, like, Badger experiences.
0: We'll get to Volbeat in a couple of minutes. Don't go anywhere.
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10: The Brewers are back in action tonight as they return home for a three-game series against the Yankees, and it will be the youngsters getting the start at pitcher for the Brewers this weekend. Jacob Mizorowski is slated to get the start tonight, followed by Kyle Harrison on Saturday and Logan Henderson on Sunday. First pitch for tonight's game is at 6:40. The Twins, meanwhile, fell to the Nationals yesterday 7-5. They now begin a series against the Guardians starting tonight. Staying with baseball, but on the college side, the UW-Eau Claire baseball team fell to La Crosse yesterday in the WIAC tournament. The Blue Golds will be back in action today against Whitewater. The UW-Eau Claire softball team begins their WIAC tournament play today as they take on Stevens Point. And staying with college softball, the Wisconsin Badger softball team upset Oregon last night to advance to the semis of the Big Ten Conference tournament. For Sports Talk 105.1, I'm Dan Casper.
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0: The weekend is finally here. The temperatures are going to warm up, and your mother needs some loving this weekend. So give mom some loving on Sunday. Mother's Day.
1: I went for a walk last night or yesterday afternoon and took my snippers with me. And
0: you cut people's lilacs like Grant Bills?
1: I did.
0: God.
1: I did. They were overhanging the alley, so I figured the nice parts.
0: Alley property,
1: yard.
0: Bitch.
1: Yeah, alley property. So, three different colors. It smells so good. Three different colors, man.
0: NBA and NHL playoffs continuing this weekend on television. You got the NBA on Amazon Prime and on Peacock and on ABC and ESPN. It's just all over the place.
1: Mm-hmm.
0: So be on the lookout for all that. Brewers obviously at home against the Yankees this weekend. Tonight on ABC, the Celebrity Jeopardy semifinals continue with Ray Romano, Mira Sorvino, and Mo Rocca. Celebrity Jeopardy quarterfinals continuing on ABC tonight. Meanwhile, tonight on Discovery Channel, the 22nd season premiere of The Deadliest Catch.
1: And that guy died, didn't he, this spring?
0: There's every couple of seasons,
1: well,
0: I think somebody dies.
1: Yes, but I... Yeah.
0: Over on Peacock today, a interpretation, if you will, a reboot on Indecent Proposal. It's called Another Man's Wife. It stars Taye Diggs as a millionaire who offers a struggling couple an offer. $2 million for 2 days alone with the wife.
2: $1,000 going once, going twice.
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4: I just wanted to grab that drink. 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
7: 2 days, $2 million, no expectations.
8: Why do I get the feeling that you're thinking about it?
9: I lost my job.
8: If I call him, you're not going to stop me, are you?
10: So this offer is time sensitive, as all his deals are.
0: $2 million for 2 days. It's called Another Man's Wife. It's on Peacock today. Over on HBO Max today, the streaming premiere of Greenland 2 Migration. They leave the bunker looking for the crater site.
1: I might watch that.
0: It's really dumb.
1: I might watch that.
0: Have fun.
1: It's really dumb.
0: Have fun with the
1: really
0: stupidness.
1: Really dumb.
0: Right at the end, it's like, what? Over on Netflix today, a new movie called Remarkably Bright Creatures. It stars Sally Field as a widow working at an aquarium and bonds with a giant octopus. Who is voiced by Albert Molina.
11: Didn't your mother ever teach you any of these things?
12: She didn't stick around long enough.
13: I actually came here to find my dad. I didn't even know who he was.
11: Well, he missed out on knowing a very spunky person.
13: Thank you.
11: You're welcome.
14: I can deduce that the cleaning lady and the juvenile share a similar affliction.
11: I wish you could tell me how to move on.
13: I honestly don't know what the hell I'm doing.
11: I know the feeling.
14: There may be potential for mutual repair.
0: So she's a widow. She's struggling. The new guy comes in to take her job. She's training him. He's struggling. They become buds, and there's an octopus. I don't know.
1: Like,
0: no, I don't think it talks. It's narrating the story, but I don't think it converses with her.
1: It talks to you as the audience.
0: Right. Remarkably Bright Creatures premiering today on Netflix. Also tonight, Sheriff County, Fire County. There's a country. Sheriff Country, Fire Country, and Blue Blood. New episodes of those. Over on CNN tomorrow at 7 o'clock, the series premiere of K Everything, a weekly show hosted by Daniel Dae Kim, exploring the massive influence on Korean entertainment, the K-pop and the K-dramas the K-everything. Yeah. It's called K Everything. SNL this week is hosted by the one and only Matt Damon, starring in that new movie, The Odyssey, and that Noah Kahan guy is the musical guest. So Matt Damon from Boston, Noah Kahan from Vermont. I'm sure they'll have some sort of weird New England sketch that makes no friggin' sense. Netflix on Sunday night, the roast of Kevin Hart premieres on Sunday
1: night.
0: On Netflix.
1: They'll do him right, won't they?
0: And all the late night shows are in repeats tonight as they prepare for a long weekend. New in theaters this weekend, Mortal Kombat. Rated R, starring Carl Urban as he joins the Champions of Earth as a martial arts movie star, Johnny Cage. Despite the fact that he doesn't have any supernatural powers, he's got to go into the other realm and kick a lot of ass. This is the sequel to the movie that came out in 2021. Mortal Kombat 2, rated R.
1: All right, won't be watching that, but good.
0: There's going to be a lot of kids going to the movie theater watching
1: yeah,
0: that one.
1: Are.
0: This one was interesting. I had no idea what this movie was about. I had seen a couple of the trailers like on TV, but I hadn't paid attention.
1: Okay.
0: It stars Hugh Jackman, and it's called The Sheep Detectives.
1: I watched extended trailer on this months ago.
0: So it's rated PG, and it's a mystery.
1: It looks like a family movie, but it's good.
0: It's a mystery comedy, I guess. Hugh Jackman is a shepherd, and at night before he goes to bed, he reads detective novels to these sheep that he shepherds. Well, he gets killed, and then the sheeps have to figure out who killed him.
1: Yeah.
0: And a lot of hijinks occur along the way.
6: I keep them well fed, well groomed. And each day I read out loud to them. Mysteries, whodunits.
15: I know who the killer was.
16: I like to pretend that they follow along,
17: but they're only sheep.
18: Ah! Why would he stop there?
19: He was just about to say who the killer was.
20: This is torture. It was the maid, right? When I wake up. Wake up! Everybody, wake up!
21: We found George on the grass, and he's not moving.
22: What?
20: Lily, tell us what to do.
21: Our shepherd was murdered. And we shall solve the crime.
0: The Sheep Detective. So it's kind of like Toy Story. Sheep can talk to each other.
1: Mm-hmm.
0: He doesn't know that. He gets killed, and then the sheep go about their business trying to let the cops know where they find the clues and determine who killed him, because apparently he had $30 million.
1: Mm-hmm.
0: Nobody knew that.
1: Nobody knew because he was a quiet farmer that kept it to himself and all of that stuff. It looks like a great family movie. It does. It looks funny and, you know, has twists. It's got the mystery to it. But
0: Hugh Jackman in The Sheep Detectives, rated PG. You've also got Emma Thompson, Julia Louis-Dreyfus, Bryan Cranston, Regina Hall, Patrick Stewart, a whole bunch of people. The Sheep Detectives. Also in theaters, this one actually came out yesterday, Iron Maiden, Burning Ambition. This is the Iron Maiden documentary that hit theaters yesterday.
1: Yesterday.
0: It's limited, so be on the lookout for that.
1: Saturday, I think, is the other day that it's has some showings.
0: New music in stores. You've got Born to Kill from Social Distortion, their eighth album. Black Veil Brides dropping their seventh album today. It's called Vindicate. And Linda Perry, the lead singer of Four Non Blondes, she's got her third solo album coming out today called Let It Die Here. New in theaters, new music, television, all that stuff. Probably not going to spend much time in front of the boob tube.
1: Not today. 70s and lots of sunshine. This is a great day.
0: Yard stuff. We've got
1: maybe take the bike out? Are you taking the bike out?
0: We got a housewarming party to go to tomorrow.
1: Oh, nice.
0: The mani-pedi that I didn't get done last weekend because we ran out of time, I think is getting done this weekend.
1: You got a brunch with your mother-in-law?
0: Brunch on Sunday. Yep. Busy. Got stuff going on. Too busy to be sitting in front of the boob tube, Gene. Too busy for that. Rockmornings.com to get in touch with us. John said he's thankful for the app. Able to listen to you guys on the way to Milwaukee this morning. Drive safe, dude. Thanks for listening. Also got a text from Tom earlier. John earlier. It was Tom that wanted to hear some Cinderella. We'll try to get to that in a bit. Thank you very much. Find all our contact info online at rockmornings.com. Right now it's 7:41.

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0: Come on, Dwight, get it together, bro. Your brother reminded you twice, and you still forgot. Don't forget, Mom, on Mother's Day. We'll get to some Mother's Day stuff here in just a bit. Also get to Doc's Racing Report, Bad News, Happy Music as well. Jacob said, happy Friday to you guys. Can you play some 10,000 Fists by Disturbed for my birthday weekend? That'd be early birthday to you, Jacob. Everybody's having birthdays.
1: May's a big one.
0: Got a coworker has a birthday tomorrow. Mine's on Friday of next week. Party, party, party, man. Going to be awesome. 50th. Can't wait. Have you seen... So last week it was Olivia Wilde, right? The fisheye lens, the picture of her at a red carpet event.
1: The potential Ozempic faces that
0: going
1: are
0: going viral. Mm-hmm. Well, there's another celebrity who has fallen victim.
1: Yeah.
0: To some sort of Ozempic face. Not quite sure if it was Ozempic or
1: bad camera
0: surgery.
1: Angle or something.
0: This one was Ryan Seacrest.
2: Oh, and I heard. This is American Idol.
0: Yeah, so. Seacrest was at a charity event in L.A. and apparently made a new debut with a new face and shocking people online as they get a look at his sunken cheeks and sort of Play-Doh looking face. Mm-hmm. I don't know. It is kind of weird looking. Now, I'll be the first to admit I haven't seen Ryan Seacrest in years, what he looks like, because I don't watch him on TV, so I have no idea if this has
1: been happening for a
0: slow
1: time.
0: Dissolution yes, into yes, this, yes. But it is kind of shocking when you see it for the first time and you're like, ooh, that doesn't look like
1: Well, there's
0: Ryan.
1: A lot of that. There's a lot of that happening.
0: RadarOnline.com revealing that Ryan Seacrest looks almost unrecognizable at the 9th annual UCLA Johnson Cancer Center Foundation Taste for a Cure Gala. I don't know. He looks recognizable. He just looks effed up.
1: Well, he just looks very cheekbony and stuff. I mean, they've got, you know, I don't know. Happens a lot with people in Hollywood. You know, you go back to his Instagram account from a couple weeks ago and he's, you know, on the beach working out and doing all that stuff. So it's just, I don't know if he's had work done or if he's doing a GLP-1 or what, but happens a lot.
0: In other celebrity news, this doesn't deal with sunken faces.
1: Yeah.
0: This deals with what happens when you're 50 years old and you're starting to lose your grip on your celebrity status and you're a semi-attractive female.
1: Oh, OnlyFans? Is this an OnlyFans?
0: Jamie Presley.
3: That's the Big Ten 4.
0: You might remember her from My Name is Earl, Joe Dirt, a whole bunch of other stuff. She is now jumping on the OnlyFans. 48-year-old Jamie Presley said she's, quote, evolving with the times, giving herself a space to create what I want, how I want, and share it directly with the people who've supported me for years. Well, when you see Shannon Elizabeth hop on OnlyFans for a week and make, like, millions of dollars.
1: What the heck?
0: Cha-ching, cha-ching, cha-ching.
1: Yeah.
0: Bro, I'd be on there yesterday if someone would pay me $1 million. That's the thing. All these fanboys for the last 20, 30 years that have loved Jamie Presley and Shannon Elizabeth and are waiting for the good stuff can now get and pay for the good stuff.
1: Yep, yep. And Shannon made money. They're friends. And she's like, I meet fans at Comic-Cons and all sorts of stuff like that if they're going to pay me.
0: Well, I'm sure that fans are asking directly at these Comic-Cons, like, hey, when are you going to do an OnlyFans? Right? I'm not seeing you on a lot of TV shows and movies anymore. Let's hurry up with the nudity. We want to see it. Jamie says her OnlyFans is more personal, playful, and completely unfiltered side of her. She doesn't say anything in particular. No specifics. Pretty vague. She said, if you've ever wondered what I'm really like when the script ends, come closer.
1: 7 figures in the first week of her platform with the Shannon Elizabeth. So
0: well, and that's got to come.
1: A week.
0: That's got to level out, though, right? Like,
1: yeah,
0: at some
1: but
0: point,
1: how long do you have to do it before you're like, okay, that was worth it? A week.
0: Well, yeah, but $1 million doesn't last like it used to if you're Shannon Elizabeth, right?
1: No, but you could...
0: I mean, if it's you and me, we could make it last. We know we're poor. We know how to make stuff go forever, right? But when you're rich and living in it, yeah. Anyways, Jamie Presley jumping on the OnlyFans. Wonder what her receipts will be after the first week. You ever heard of St. James, Minnesota?
1: Not particularly for a certain reason. Was I supposed to?
0: It's a small town, no. But they just had a very interesting fundraiser. Much like a lot of small towns, their ambulance association.
1: All volunteer.
0: Usually all volunteer, yep. Very small, yep. Serves the community, very important. Usually it's a wide swath of communities in the area. Well, they needed to get some new equipment. And so they...
1: had a pancake breakfast or
0: something? No, they did something a little different. A lot of fire stations, EMTs, that do the pancake thing. Maybe they have a concert or something, or firefighters dance or something along those lines. Spaghetti dinner.
1: Mm-hmm.
0: No, they play donkey basketball.
3: It's not like big city EMS. We don't have a lot of the financial resources that they do up here, so it's a lot of community outreach. And I would say the Watwan County community is very much in support of their fire department and their ambulance services. And it's just really cool to see everyone come together to support us, and we really appreciate it.
0: Students, teachers, first responders... playing basketball while riding donkeys. Wound up raising like $4,000.
1: That's different.
0: To help pay for some new CPR devices different. For the community. I'd pay to go see that. Bunch of people riding donkeys, shooting hoops.
4: Man, you gotta warn somebody before you just crack one off. My mouth was open and everything.
0: While the money raised not enough to completely pay for the $50,000 purchase.
1: Yeesh.
0: They're trying to buy two brand new AutoPulse NXTs, which can perform automated chest compressions for CPR. They say the support for the local EMS is appreciated. Obviously, they got some work to do when it comes to the final dollar of value, but they're working on it. $4,000 in the kitty now for donkey basketball.
1: Yeah, and it's cool to see everybody come together and support us, and we really appreciate that.
0: Oh, yeah. We're going to get to some... Oh, go ahead,
1: more community fundraising to be had, right? They're going to continue to do that, but yeah, donkeys are great.
0: We're going to get to some Mother's Day stuff, and we'll do that next.
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10: 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So this Sunday, do something for her with Hallmark's line of honest Mother's Day cards.
11: 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But please wear a bra to the breakfast nook.
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10: Hallmark's Honest Mother's Day cards. 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
12: I love you so much. Nothing better than you. But Sunday, I'll ignore you to watch Mortal Kombat 2.
15: Hell yeah. Get Mom a card. Maybe not one of those, but get her a card. Little gift. Buy her some flowers.
16: You could even skip the card if you don't want to spend $6 on it. Just say some, you know, say the sentiments.
15: Ugh.
16: With words and hugs. Gah.
15: In that aspect, I'm happy she passed away. I don't have to buy cards and
16: no, you're not.
15: Write down feelings. Ugh.
16: Feelings.
15: You're cool. Thanks. Love you. Bye.
16: So the woman that started Mother's Day didn't even have children. Did you know that?
15: No, I did
16: she
15: not.
16: She was an advocate, Anna Jarvis, and she was the Philadelphia woman behind Mother's Day. Wasn't a mother herself, but wanted to honor her late mother and advocate for better health care for women because her mom had suffered. She was the mother of Mother's Day, but didn't have any children herself. was carrying out the cause for her own mom that she loved and respected so much.
15: According to the National Retail Federation, we're going to be spending a lot of money on Mother's Day.
17: Duh.
15: Expected to reach a record $38 billion this year. Up from $34.1 billion last year. That's a lot. That's a huge increase. Obviously, things are more expensive.
16: That's why.
15: More than the previous yeah, record, which was $35.7 billion set back in 2023. The average person, this is insanity to me, but I guess if you factor in brunch and maybe a gift or two, the average person plans to spend $284 on gifts for their mom, which, again, if you're taking mom and yourself and maybe you're, you know, like we're taking my in-laws to brunch on Sunday. Four people, $200 is probably going to be what it costs for the brunch for the four of us,
16: mm-hmm,
15: with some drinks and the food. And,
16: well, and maybe
15: I mean, it's an upscale place, right? So it's going to be a little more expensive.
16: Maybe you're traveling to see mom and you've got, you know, you and your person and your kids and you're all doing something, or you've got multiple moms, you know what I mean? And you're
15: stepmom, mother-in-law.
16: Yeah, yeah, and you're spending on Mother's
15: 54%
16: Day.
15: Of people, according to a survey, say they plan to get something for their mother or stepmother, followed by their wife.
16: Mm-hmm.
15: 22% and daughter, 13%. Obviously, she's got to be a mom in order to get that. Flowers are the most popular gift, followed by greeting cards, special outings like a dinner or brunch, gift cards, and clothing or accessories like jewelry.
16: Mm-hmm.
15: A nice brooch. Can you get your mother a brooch?
16: Probably not.
15: At the brooch store? Is there a brooch store?
16: I mean, I guess if she wants one. But
15: 47% of Americans plan to celebrate Mother's Day this year. 34% do not. I don't know if they were asking people with moms or just people in general. But 34% of people are not going to celebrate Mother's Day?
16: Maybe not celebrate. Maybe make a phone call. I don't know. Is that celebrating if you live far away and you can't get home for the weekend?
15: By comparison, 34% of people say they plan to celebrate Father's Day this year, while 45% do not. So, yeah, dad's the forgotten generation there, according to a recent survey.
18: Mom! Mom! Mom! Mommy! Mommy! Mommy! Mama! Mama! Mama! Ma! Ma! Ma! Ma! Mom! Mom! Mom! Mom!
15: What?
18: Mommy! Mommy! Mama! Mama! Mama!
19: What?
18: Hi.
16: Hi. Always the second Saturday of May, been officially recognized since 1914.
15: Also, Mother's Day stuff, there's a new contest to help find America's coolest soccer mom. Now, don't get too jazzed up. The prize is kind of lame. One lucky winner will get $1,000, a customized tumbler, and a nugget dipping tray.
16: So what... what fast food place is this from?
15: You can enter yourself or nominate your favorite soccer mom. Here's how it works. You have to record a brief video, 2 minutes or less, making your case for the crown, whether it's for you or for the mom in your life. It can be anything. You can show off how you stock your kid's sports ride. You can give a direct-to-camera testimonial. Creativity. A little bit of chaos, maybe. You also need to submit your contact info. A cool mom vibe paragraph detailing some of your insanity, the things you have to go to. Here's the schedule, right? Maybe you got that cool whiteboard on the side of your fridge with all the different color-coded.
16: Yes.
15: Henry's going here,
16: yeah,
15: Grace
16: did.
15: Is going there, and Ella's going here.
16: I did, yeah.
15: Applications are due by Thursday, May 21st. You can nominate your hardworking mom, but mother and submitter both have to be 18 years old. Both got to be 18 or older. Panel of judges will vote. Select four finalists based on energy, personality, and mindset. That'll happen on May 26th. Finalist videos will be available for public vote, and the winner will be crowned by June 1st, with the nugget tray going out shortly after that. It's a Google document, by the way. And if you go to VegasInsider.com, you can find out more about the coolest soccer mom contest, where you can get a nugget dipping tray.
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15: It's the worst prize of all time. 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
16: America's best soccer mom?
15: I don't know. Dude, I don't know.
16: Gets a nugget tray and a bejeweled
15: I think it's funny, though, because it does speak. It speaks to the
16: like, we could make that.
15: It
16: you and
15: speaks
16: I could go
15: to the lack
16: store.
15: Of concern we have about Mother's Day,
16: we
15: right?
16: It really.
15: Well, it really does.
16: A tumbler.
15: It sort of is like, this throwaway thing. All right, here you go, mom.
16: It's America's best.
15: You don't appreciate moms until you become one, right? Until you become a mother, and then you realize, oh, crap, my mom went through it.
16: Mm-hmm.
15: And I didn't make life any easier.
16: It's a bling tumbler, huh?
15: So it's a little throwaway dino nuggy tumbler.
16: Yes,
15: thing.
16: With some pocket ranch. Have a great Mother's Day.
15: That's disrespectful. It really is. I won a major award. What is it? Oh, I got a dipping tray for my car for my nuggies. What?
16: And this
15: cool bejeweled tumbler that says America's Coolest Soccer Mom. Wow. Anyways,
16: what
15: good luck.
16: Honor.
15: Good luck with that. Mother's Day. We'll get to some more stuff here in just a bit. Right now, it's Ozzy. Mama, I'm coming home.

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1: And sprinkle in some hashtag Florida Man for flavor.
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1: It's bad news.
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1: With happy music.
12: Let's rock.
13: I'm assuming you know what DWI stands for.
14: Why is this? Somebody used the acronym.
13: What does it mean to you when you hear DWI?
14: Impaired. Driving impaired.
13: Driving while impaired, yes. Intoxicated.
14: Yes.
13: Driving under the influence of DUI.
14: Yes.
13: This was not driving. This was droning.
14: Under the influence?
13: 34-year-old hashtag Florida man named Richard Carpenter.
14: I could see how that could be illegal.
13: Operating a drone about 12:30 in the morning on Monday. Real late at night. It's the best time to be out there drunk and droning. Apparently intentionally buzzed a vehicle that was parked by where he was droning. A guy happened to be in the car with his window down at the time, and he called the cops because the drone's spinning blades were too close for comfort. So my guess is this guy saw that there was a dude in the car and wanted to take a closer look with his drone and went down close, and the window was open and got real near his face. Anyways, yeah. The cops were called. They showed up. Richard, Dick

0: Carpenter admitted that he was flying the drone in that direction because he thought the guy was following him since he saw the car at several different locations.
1: So he went home and got his drone spy out?
0: The victim, the guy in the car, said he was stopping in the area because he's a delivery driver. The police, when they were talking to Dick Carpenter, smelled alcohol on his breath.
1: Hey, dude, you can't be doing this.
0: And he seemed a little hammered, a little slurry. Officially, he was charged with burglary and assault because in addition to the drone nonsense, Richard apparently confronted the guy at his vehicle, reached into the car, and tried to wrestle his phone away from him. So Richard Dick Carpenter, charged with DUI, droning under the influence. Who knew that you could do that? No, it's a drunk guy operating his phone.
1: Yeah, you can't do that. 6 months in jail or $1,000 in fines could happen.
0: That's a bit excessive.
1: Don't be drunk. I mean, you can't be droning drunk.
0: You can't?
1: Mm-mm.
0: Who knew? West Virginia.
1: Mountain mama.
0: Country road.
1: What about her? What about her?
0: A West Virginia woman now facing charges after she allegedly chased down and fired multiple shots at a driver who hit a chicken.
1: Like pew pew.
0: Outside
1: pew,
0: of her
1: pew,
0: home.
1: Pew pew pew.
0: We had the lady that ran over the ducklings earlier this week intentionally because they apparently made a mess in her front yard. This woman sounds like she might own the chicken or.
1: The chicken got out accidentally.
0: Knows
1: the
0: chicken.
1: Road and it got hit.
0: Enjoys the company of the chicken.
1: Well,
0: not quite sure what her relationship with the chicken is.
1: Mm-hmm.
0: West Virginia State Police responding. After a man was reportedly shot at, the trooper spoke to the victim, claimed he was driving his side-by-side when he struck a chicken in the road in front of a house. He kept going, was later chased down by someone in a Toyota Tacoma who was blaring their horn and tailgating him. As he turned at an intersection, the victim says the person in the Tacoma put the pickup truck in park, got out, and then shot at him three times. Claims he saw the gun pointing at him when the shots were fired. Victim told the state troopers he recognized and knew the suspect to be Bobby Drennan. Drennan told the trooper that the victim drove right past her house at a high rate of speed while her children were playing in the front yard and struck her chicken in the middle of the road. Well, why was your chicken in the middle of the road, ma'am?
1: Brian, it was trying to get to the other side.
0: That's generally the consensus. The complaint says that she stated she chased him down, met him at the intersection. She said she, when she arrived at the intersection, the victim did not stop. Claim she then fired her gun into the air.
1: Oh, into the air?
0: Like a warning shot.
1: Yeah.
0: As opposed to an actual, like, attempt to kill this guy.
1: Uh-huh. So he's driving with excessive speed past her home. I'm understanding, right?
0: Ran
1: so,
0: over the chicken kept chicken. Going. She got in her Tacoma, chased after him, got to an intersection.
1: And then pew-pew in the air?
0: And then pew-pew-pew.
2: Have you ever fired your gun up in the air and gone, ah?
3: No, I have not ever fired my gun up in the air and gone, ah.
1: Yeah, she did.
0: Needless to say, she was placed under arrest. They seized the firearm from her, charged with wanton endangerment with a firearm, and taken to the Wood County Holding Center to await arraignment. Look, it's a chicken, man. I'll get you another one. It's just a chicken.
1: Well,
0: there's plenty of them out there, man. They got millions of them.
1: Sounds like maybe there was other things involved, but still, pew pew, can't do it.
0: Maybe don't drive in that neighborhood anymore.
1: Mm-hmm.
0: Avoid the chicken neighborhood. Good old West Virginia. What do you know about Rasputin?
1: Not enough for whatever you're going to say.
0: Are you familiar with Rasputin? The story? Have you heard anything about him? Legendary Russian.
1: He's Russian. That's what I know, right?
0: He was sort of like a mystic. He had a lot of power and influence over, you know, political figures.
1: They believed in his mystery.
0: He was allegedly impossible to kill. They allegedly, there are, what are they, urban legends about mm-hmm. him that they tried to hang him and electrocute him and drown him and all these, stab him to death and he wouldn't die. You ever heard about Rasputin?
1: Mm-hmm. Nah, I guess I didn't know he was the undead, but yes.
0: You should go down a rabbit hole with Rasputin. It's pretty interesting stuff. Anyways, this guy is not Rasputin, doesn't look anything like Rasputin, but he's apparently claiming that he's got similar powers. This is a death row inmate that says he's immortal. Believes that he's already died three times and has been resurrected, has now been deemed too mentally ill to face execution. You're too crazy for us to kill you. John Richard Wood, been in prison for more than 25 years after he killed a state trooper in South Carolina. In December of 2000, he shot and killed Eric Nicholson during a traffic stop after he fled the scene. He shot at police, hit another officer with a bullet fragment before he finally got arrested. Now, three mental health experts have agreed that this guy is not competent enough to be executed, having not understood why he is being punished. This guy apparently has schizophrenia, believes he is immortal.
1: Mm-hmm.
0: Kind of like Rasputin. Thinks he has already been executed three times.
1: Mm.
0: The judge in his case said Wood believes that he will be resurrected if the state puts him to death. Also believes he had already received a pardon from the governor. So yeah, this guy didn't actually get killed and come back to life, but thinks he did.
1: Also doesn't have a pardon from the governor?
0: Also doesn't have a pardon. Okay. So they're just going to lock his ass up forever. But
1: mm-hmm.
0: During his 2002 trial, Wood told the judge that he thought the courtroom was working as an agent of beloved Kevin Rudolph, a deity who he thinks is part of a war to win over control of the planet. This guy sounds like a delight.
1: Yeah, he sounds like he's got a lot of issues.
0: Anyways.
1: Experts are like, yeah, can't.
0: You should go down the rabbit hole there with Rasputin. It's interesting stuff. Very interesting. This sounds like horror come to life. And this is just another story from New York. A cross-dressing tenant from hell has been terrorizing a Bronx apartment building by wildly waving around weapons, masturbating in a hallway, and almost causing a catastrophe when he turned on all his gas burners. So these neighbors that live in this apartment building with this lunatic
1: are like, this guy
0: have been getting video footage of this guy through their peepholes, wearing a dress and all sorts of other female clothes, running around whacking off in the hallways right out in the open, hitting their door with axes and all sorts of other crazy stuff. They've had to call the cops. They shut this guy's gas off because he tried to, like, burn the place down.
4: Hey, wait a minute. You two look kind of familiar. Ain't you them kids that have been whacking off in my tool shed?
0: I guess I don't understand the world we live in. I don't understand how this is all possible.
1: Well, why renting from a landlord.
0: No,
1: right?
0: He hasn't paid rent in a year. This guy's living, and I get it, right? There's tenants' rights, and it's hard to evict people. Like, what are we doing, though? Like, why is this allowed to happen? Like, why are we so soft on these people?
1: He's living there, and he can.
0: And he's harassing everyone in the building. He's wearing wigs. He's got his pants off in the middle of the hallway, and he's whacking off right on the staircase, like, out in the open. Not in his own place or with the door cracked open. He's, like, right in the hall in the staircase. There's pictures of this guy.
1: Yeah, he would go to jail.
0: Where?
1: Right?
0: Well, not just go to stay there. Like,
1: no, this is what I mean. He'd get arrested. And
0: enough is enough. Like, what are we doing? How is this guy living there without paying rent for an entire year and doing all this stuff, this criminal stuff? It's crazy to me. I don't understand what world we're living in. I just don't get it. This guy hasn't paid rent in more than a year.
1: And they're trying to get him evicted?
0: In the Bronx. Management can't give him the boot yet as the building residents live in fear. Why not?
1: Right. Why can't they?
0: Change the locks. See you later. Call the cops. You're out of here.
1: Yeah.
0: I don't get it.
1: I don't get it either. We don't know enough about the situation.
0: One tenant says, with the blonde wig, he messes with me. With the pink wig, he messes with the guy on the second floor. The red wig, he messes with the third floor. He wears a different wig to mess with a different floor. He's got him color-coded. Depending on what wig he has on is who he messes with. He has different personalities. Look, I get it. I'm not trying to be insensitive to people who have mental health problems. Obviously, this guy's
1: a lunatic.
0: He's
1: also not paying
0: rent. But he
1: rent.
0: Can't be with the rest of us anymore. He can't. You got to take him out. Put him somewhere. One video captured through a peephole shows the 28-year-old renter, a guy named Anthony Orozco, banging on the door with a hatchet while wearing a black dress. Neighbors filming him being taken from the building by cops while wearing the black dress and a blonde wig. NYPD confirming the arrest. This guy charged with menacing, pled not guilty. Another clip shows him touching himself inappropriately in a hallway. I mean, there's got to be kids living in this place, right?
1: That's what I'm saying.
0: Ring
1: and
0: his ass
1: wouldn't
0: up.
1: Let
0: as a,
1: that happen.
0: Dude, F-A-F-O.
1: Walking down the street.
0: You come to my house and you bang on my door with a hatchet and you start whacking off, you're not going to be alive anymore. That's it. End of story, bro.
1: Well, I can't. There must be some reason that he's not being
0: and
1: evicted.
0: Then on top of that, the guy's not evicted, paying his rent for
1: evicted,
0: a year.
1: Evicted.
0: Apparently, it all came to a head when early April, he almost sparked a fire in the building. Residents and management company said he turned on all four stove burners inside his apartment without lighting them, causing gas to fill the apartment. which obviously then they got to come and evacuate the entire freaking building.
1: Super dangerous.
0: And you know those people are stacked on stacked on stacked.
1: Super dangerous.
0: He's sitting there smoking cigarettes under his gas.
1: Oh, my God.
0: The whole area gassed down. So what was he trying to do? Blow everybody up?
1: Ugh.
0: Yeah. I don't know what we're doing anymore. I don't get it.
1: That guy has to leave.
0: Well, if the law isn't doing anything and the rental people aren't doing it, you know who's doing something? Me. I'll take care of the problem real quick.
1: Well, they've got
0: you have an apartment for rent, by the way. You have an apartment for rent.
1: Mm-hmm.
0: Lunacy. I don't know what we're doing. This guy's whacking off in the hallway.
1: Whack ya.
0: Yeah. Right out in the open. Last but not least, this is another wild story out of hashtag Florida. This is the kind of thing you wake up to, man. A Florida woman who thought an intruder was trying to break into her home went to investigate the ruckus.
1: Can you describe it?
0: Yes, it was two alligators fighting.
5: Gator don't play no shit.
0: Can you imagine? First of all, you're terrified, right? You think someone's breaking into your house.
1: And so they're like going at it like bull elk and stuff like
0: Let's
1: that?
0: Let's find out, Gene.
6: I thought somebody was breaking in because I never thought that the gators were going to enter my porch. Definitely it looked like they were fighting over territory or something. It wasn't like a mating ritual that I had seen because there was blood and it had its hindquarters like in its jaws through the door. It was scary, and I just warned everybody else in the neighborhood, like, watch your kids, watch the dogs, because it was fast, and they were powerful.
0: Hide your kids, hide your wife.
1: It's alligators going at it.
0: Crazy. Kayla Burris is her name, inside her house with her sleeping baby. Heard a loud noise on the screen porch, steadily getting louder. Thinking that someone might be breaking in, she decided to go investigate. Sound wasn't human, though. Couple of gators having a brawl. Shredded their way through the mesh on her screen porch, capturing video of one of the reptiles biting the other's tail.
7: Is this thing real? This alligator!
1: Sounds like they weren't interested in hurting her stuff. Her stuff just got in the way of their big fight that they were having.
0: She got video of it, by the way, the action on the porch. She also got action of the gator wrangler showing up and taking the gator where it needed to go.
8: Damn alligator bit my hand off.
9: Oh, my God.
1: Yeah, it's a wrangler.
0: Licensed trapper cornering one of the gators as it destructively thrashed around the porch. Is gator insurance? Like, we have a floodplain, you know, where we live.
1: Uh-huh.
0: Is gator insurance something you got to have in Florida?
1: I don't know, but maybe. I mean, you've seen those videos in Canada and where ruin their, get in the backyard and take down fences and all sorts of stuff. Maybe it's sheds. Maybe that's it's a gator fight.
0: Gator mating season began in April. So the gators are all horned up and they're just trying to,
1: dudes, just
0: asserting dominance.
1: Yeah.
0: I'm getting that gator ass.
1: And they don't care where the fight takes place.
0: I don't know what happened to the guy with the gas. He fell out the window of my apartment on the third story. I don't know. I invited him in.
1: And then the gator came.
0: I invited him in for some coffee and tea. I was trying to make nice. I didn't want to get harassed anymore. And then, he fell out the window. What are we doing? What are we doing? Crazy. Bad news, happy music. We'll get to our daily check-ins after AC/DC.

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1: Hello.
0: Email.
2: I tried emailing you.
0: Text. So many ways to check in with us.
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0: We rely on you guys for traffic updates, requests, and all sorts of other stuff.
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5: 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Bonnie wanted to hear some Hailstorm for her birthday. It was like the other day. Sorry, Bonnie, I didn't have a chance to get to that. But happy belated birthday. I also got early birthday wishes from Dawn. She said, hey, wanted to wish you a happy birthday. It's not for a week, by the way. It's not until next Friday. She said, can't make it next Friday, but thanks for the invite. Got a big party. Pat McCurdy. Thank you, Dawn. Appreciate that. Very nice to hear from you. Got an email from Brett. Said, have a great weekend, Brian and Gene. You too, Brett. He works over at Marine Credit Union. Thank you, Brett. Good to hear from you. Got a bunch of text messages. Just got someone who texted in, the process to evict someone in New York could take years. It's a nightmare. Yeah, again, I don't understand.
6: Obviously.
5: I'm sick and tired of catering to these people. Like, F you, dude. Like,
6: I'm paying rent to live here. Well, don't chase me down with a hatchet.
5: Well, the other, the poor other people that are like living there legitimately, and it doesn't look like a great place. It looks like a, you know, low income, you know, maybe kind of place.
6: They don't deserve to be chased. But they don't deserve that either. Hatchet.
5: And like live in fear, terrorized by this one person. You got one person in there terrorizing everybody. You get rid of the guy, end of story. I don't know what we're doing. Sick of this place. Dude, I would take matters into my own hand immediately. Would not be messing around. Somebody is very upset that the city is flushing fire hydrants at night. How about the city flushes the fire hydrants at night? No water pressure the last two mornings. And today, halfway through, the shower water pressure dropped. Mother efforts. I have seen them flushing some of the fire hydrants at night.
6: And they start real early in the morning.
5: So I don't know what to tell you.
6: Yeah.
5: And I'm not the go-to for this. Sorry. Talk to your council person. If you got a representative at the city.
6: I think it's once a year, isn't it?
5: Wow. Well, all right, so you have no water pressure. So I don't know what to tell you.
6: Meanwhile,
5: people in New York have got this dude whacking off outside their apartment and trying to batter down the door with a hatchet.
6: About that.
5: I don't have any water pressure. Look, I get it. We all deal with our problems differently.
6: Yes, first world problems, sure.
5: Kimberly from Augusta said, I'm so happy that Kitty Foreman was number one on that list.
6: Oh, my God.
5: The way it was going, I wasn't sure who would be number one, but she is hands down the best TV mom ever. We got a text from someone who said, Mother's Day. As a daughter-in-law, am I obligated to get my husband's mother a gift, or is that not my job? Now, you can. I think it's completely up to you. I think
6: you as a unit.
5: Your relationship with your mother-in-law
6: needs to have a reflection of something.
5: But I think it's your job as the wife of the husband to remind him and make sure he gets that gift.
6: I don't even know if that's your job, but that's just something as a daughter-in-law, just be like, hey, we got her something, right? And by we, I mean you.
5: Yeah. The fifth Lori texting in earlier saying JFD, Johnny effing Damon, going into the Boston Red Sox Hall of Fame yesterday. Right where he belongs. Tom wanted to hear some Cinderella. Didn't get to that. Sorry, Tom. Mm-hmm. Jacob having a birthday this weekend. Happy birthday, Jacob. John very thankful for the app as he's on his way to Milwaukee. Thank you, John.
6: Mm-hmm.
5: Always good to hear from all you guys.
6: Keep it coming, by the way.
5: Yeah.
6: We love to hear from you. We like to see your photos. Maybe send us a picture of what you're doing this weekend. You can do that through the app. Download that. Listen wherever you are. We heard from someone listening in Milwaukee through the app this morning. It makes it easy to take it along. And then, you can leave a voicemail. Send us a photo.
5: Don't text in if you're terrorizing apartment dwellers. Leave them alone. Move out. Get a life.
6: I don't think they will be. I don't think so.
5: Remember that phrase, thump your skull for you? Bring that back.
6: I don't think they'll be sending us any videos or voicemails.
5: All right. We'll see. Thank you.
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0: Magnolia Park and Shallow, Real Rock 92.9 The X. Good morning to you. A little bit after 9 o'clock, I'm T. Rye, and it's looking like another gorgeous day. 13 First Alert forecast, supposed to be a high of about 71 degrees. Sitting at 34 right now, so it's still a little, but it's going to get better. Saturday and Sunday, you're looking at the 60s. Mother's Day, looking pretty nice, only just a bit cooler at 60. That's all right. And then we're going to bounce up and down a little bit throughout next week, but nothing bad. And then we're going to be in the high 70s come next weekend, pushing 80. Here's Metallica on the X.
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11: I'm meteorologist Paul Trombley with your updated forecast. Sunshine mixed with clouds at times today, with highs around 69. Southwesterly winds 8 to 15 miles per hour. Partly cloudy skies again tonight, lows around 44. Slight chance of rain showers tomorrow. Daytime highs approaching 63. Sunshine mixed with clouds at times. Mainly clear Sunday with a high of 58. 63 Monday. That's the latest weather on the X. Currently 48.
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I mean, just because. Here's Social Distortion, Born to Kill on The X.

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Bush, Everything Zen, 9290X, taking it all the way back to 2017, your year in rock. Now, the original, of course, you know, is the Beatles from Abbey Road in 1969. Godsmack released a cover of this in 2012 on their Live and Inspired album, but then re-released it again in 2017 by request. Here's Godsmack, Come Together, your year in rock, 2017. Here

Godsmack, Come Together, your year in rock 2017. Now, who knew back then, in 1969, that a redo of that song would be just as good, if not better, than the original? Now, the original from the Beatles was kicking to begin with. It raised some eyebrows back in its day. And then Godsmack got a hold of it? Yeah. Here's AC/DC on the X.

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12: I'm meteorologist Paul Trombley with your updated forecast. Sunshine mixed with clouds at times today, with highs around 69. Southwesterly winds 8 to 15 miles per hour. Partly cloudy skies again tonight, lows around 44. Slight chance of rain showers tomorrow. Daytime highs approaching 63. Sunshine mixed with clouds at times. Mainly clear Sunday with a high of 58. 63 Monday. That's the latest weather on the X. Currently 54.
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Evanescence 92.9 The X. All right, we're going to be having some fun Friday, May 22nd from 5 p.m. until dark. It is the Hawaiian Shirt Hullabaloo. Around the 715 and the Brewing Project are taking care of all of this. Come hungry because there's going to be food from El Gacho and Sweet Roll Trucks, Hawaiian pulled pork, some smoke stream, as well as drinks and some grass skirts and some tiki torches. The Torch Sisters are going to be there at dusk for a special fire dance, all Hawaiian luau style. So make sure to throw on your best or maybe your worst Hawaiian shirt and get ready for a night of fun. And let's kick off summer with the 715. The 715 Hawaiian Shirt Hullabaloo at the Brewing Project on Friday, May 22nd. Here's the Beastie Boys. No!

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0: All right, Real Rockers, on 92.9 The X, every Saturday, it's nothing but new rock. 2 hours of the best from the week that was. 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

Smashing Pumpkins, 1979. I just realized, while looking on our list of music today, there are a lot of either Beatles remakes or the single artists from the Beatles remakes. Here's one, Guns N' Roses, Live and Let Die. Of course, Paul McCartney, when he was in Wings, did Live and Let Die.

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Well, now it's time to embarrass yourself publicly. 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Talk Birdie to Me, round two, coming back at you June 12th at Princeton Valley, because nothing strengthens a friendship like nine holes of passive-aggressive disappointment.

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Sleep Theory, 92.9 The X, win some Slayer tickets. Yep, I said it, Slayer tickets. September 4th, Mystic Lake Amphitheater. Now, it's one of only two shows. It's the 40th anniversary of Rain and Blood. It will be performed in its entirety. 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
11: I'm meteorologist Paul Trombley with your updated forecast. Cloudy skies with a few peaks of sun this afternoon, with daytime highs approaching 69. Winds out of the west, 8 to 15 miles per hour. Lows dip down to about 44 tonight, partly cloudy skies. Slight chance for showers tomorrow. Daytime highs approaching 63. Sunshine mixed with clouds at times. Dry with temperatures below average Sunday and Monday, and highs from the upper 50s to the low 60s. That's the latest weather on the X. Right now, 61.
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You're not broke, you're just financially rock bottom. Here at The X, we know your wallet is emptier than your soul. Rent's due, gas is offensive, and your bank account just sent you a thoughts and prayers notification. That's where we come in, and you don't have to sell a kidney. We can get you free tickets, getting you into all the shows that you can't otherwise afford. All you gotta do is become a real rocker. 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It's that easy. So keep it locked on The X, because being broke sucks. But missing all the best shows, that's just embarrassing.

0: Three Doors Down, Kryptonite, 9290X. I think we got a couple spots left. Registration is open now. 9 a.m. registration, 10 a.m. shotgun start for Talk Birdie to Me, June 12th at Princeton Valley. We are doing it again. Get some big swings, some cold drinks, and maybe some smack. You know, talk some smack to your fellow golfers. Talk Birdie to Me, or just don't talk at all. Don't miss it. Talk Birdie to Me, June 12th at Princeton Valley. Get yourself registered.
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He's still got some pretty decent pipes, though. He will be in West Salem. He's got a thing. He's going to be a part of 80s Fest. We can still get you in. We got tickets to that. By the way, welcome. It's 90s at noon. We call it Gen X Lunch. From hair metal to new metal and everything in between. Hey, everyone's really loving, by the way, the brand new album from the Foo Fighters.

311, man, oh man. You know, they've done a lot of great stuff. They've kind of morphed in and out of different kind of things since the 90s. That's probably the heavier side of 311 in the 90s part, and it gets a little just, I don't know, just gets a little more free flow as time goes on. They seem like good dudes. Very positive band, you know. They're like an alternative jam band, but not too jammy. Still pretty good. They got a show coming up up at that amphitheater, the new amphitheater, Mystic Lake, by the way. I don't know if you knew that. Tickets available.

0: Have you been talking a big game all year? Well, now it's time to embarrass yourself publicly. 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Talk Birdie to Me, round two, coming back at you June 12th at Princeton Valley, because nothing strengthens a friendship like nine holes of passive-aggressive disappointment.
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2: Cloudy skies with a few peaks of sun this afternoon, with daytime highs approaching 69. Winds out of the west, 8 to 15 miles per hour. Lows dip down to about 44. Tonight, partly cloudy skies.
1: Slight chance for showers
2: tomorrow. Daytime highs approaching 63. Sunshine mixed with clouds at times. Dry with temperatures below average Sunday and Monday, and highs from the upper 50s to the low 60s.
1: That's the latest weather on the X. Right now, it's 63 degrees.
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I don't remember exactly that part, but I do remember, I think that music video was kind of grody, right? A little gross. Was a lot of in-mouth shots, wasn't it, with some rotted teeth kind of a thing? Thanks for that, Green Day. It's 90s at noon. It's Gen X Lunch. Here we go. Turn

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2: 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I'm not like a regular mom. 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

Man, that's just something that only 90s kids know. You could just go out into a crowd if you were from that era, from that time. Did you get your CD of these guys also from BMG that we all still owe money to? Probably, me too. But you could go out into a crowd and you could just yell the phrase, move into the country, and you're going to get at least 10 people somewhere going to yell back at you, going to eat a lot of peaches. That's legacy, my friends.

Real Rock 92.9 The X. I watched a pretty good documentary, by the way. Silverchair always interested me. You know, teenagers, these phenom teenagers from down under, they explode. They blow up, super talented, and then they disband. Lead singer Daniel Johns just won't reconnect with his two childhood friends who are just trying to move on and would love to continue to make music the way they did as friends, and he just won't do it. Just won't happen, but I think I found on YouTube a pretty good documentary about it, too, but you never say never. It would be interesting just for, I don't know, it would be interesting just to have Silverchair reform once again, just to see what that sound would be like in the year 2026 or beyond.

Have you been talking a big game all year? Well, now it's time to embarrass yourself publicly. 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Talk Birdie to Me, round two, coming back at you June 12th at Princeton Valley, because nothing strengthens a friendship like nine holes of passive-aggressive disappointment.

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8: I'm meteorologist Paul Trombley with your updated forecast. Cloudy skies with a few peaks of sun this afternoon, with daytime highs approaching 69. Winds out of the west, 8 to 15 miles per hour. Lows dip down to about 44 tonight, partly cloudy skies. Slight chance for showers tomorrow. Daytime highs approaching 63. Sunshine mixed with clouds at times. Dry with temperatures below average Sunday and Monday, and highs from the upper 50s to the low 60s. That's the latest weather on the X. Currently 64.
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Almighty Slayer is coming to the Mystic Lake Amphitheater on September 4th. 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

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Good afternoon to you, and happy Friday. I'm T-Rye. Not only is it Friday, but you get your new music double shot right now before your day is done. 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

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Now, this next one, sit down, relax, and get ready for it, because I'm going to put something in your head, and I want you to then listen to the song, and you'll realize I'm right. You've got a mixture, literally, of Led Zeppelin and Heart in this song, in this woman's being, for God's sakes. When you hear it, you'll know exactly what I'm talking about. Even in the chorus, it's never so more well-defined than right there. 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
9: I'm meteorologist Paul Trombley with your updated forecast. Cloudy skies with a few peaks of sun this afternoon, with daytime highs approaching 70. Winds out of the west, 8 to 15 miles per hour. Lows level off around 44. Tonight, partly cloudy skies. Slight chance of rain showers tomorrow. Daytime highs approaching 63. Sunshine mixed with clouds at times. Dry with temps below average Sunday and Monday, and highs from the upper 50s to the low 60s. That's the latest weather on the X. Currently 64.
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0: Almighty Slayer is coming to the Mystic Lake Amphitheater on September 4th. 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
8: I'm meteorologist Paul Trombley with your updated forecast. Cloudy skies with a few peaks of sun this afternoon, with daytime highs approaching 70. Winds out of the west, 8 to 15 miles per hour. Lows level off around 44. Tonight, partly cloudy skies. Slight chance of rain showers tomorrow. Daytime highs approaching 63. Sunshine mixed with clouds at times. Dry with temps below average Sunday and Monday, and highs from the upper 50s to the low 60s. That's the latest weather on the X. Currently 67.
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The Almighty Slayer is coming to the Mystic Lake Amphitheater on September 4th. 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
8: I'm meteorologist Paul Trombley with your updated forecast. Mainly cloudy skies this afternoon with highs around 70. Winds out of the west, 8 to 15 miles per hour. 44 tonight, partly cloudy. Chance of rain showers tomorrow. Daytime highs approaching 63. Sunshine mixed with clouds at times. Dry with temps a bit below average Sunday and Monday, and highs from the upper 50s to the low 60s. That's the latest weather on the X. Right now, 66.
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Well, now it's time to embarrass yourself publicly. 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Talk Birdie to Me, round two, coming back at you June 12th at Princeton Valley, because nothing strengthens a friendship like nine holes of passive-aggressive disappointment.

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4: All right, Real Rockers, here we go. We are going to close things down for the week with our traditional Friday Fives countdown. And today's countdown comes to you by way of bands' recently announced tours. That's right. It's that time of year, man. All the bands that are going to be doing the stuff has been announcing the stuff, making your plans. My schedule is packed full of shows that I'm going to go see, and here's some new ones that just hit the docket. Five songs, five bands, five tour announcements, and we kick the whole thing off with Clutch, one of my favorites, man. I took my now wife on maybe like our third date to a Clutch show. It seemed to have sealed the deal. Supporting X, Blood Vulture, and Slomosa. Going to be a part of that. That tour is going to be kicking off then in October through November. Clutch back on the road. Always a good time.
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Real Rock 92.9 The X. We are counting down bands today on our Friday Fives, our five-song countdown bands that recently just announced tours. Going to be hitting the road. More opportunities for you to get some tickets and go to shows and do the thing. Always, always good when these guys, man, still kicking after all these years. Still one of those new metal stalwarts. Seven Dust hitting the road with Theory of a Dead Man, kicking off at the end of August with Return to Dust supporting.

We are Rock 92.9 The X. Tripper hanging out with you. We're counting down bands today. Songs from bands that have all just recently announced a tour. Of course, pretty much everybody and their mother are going to be hitting the road. Certainly this summer. Midwest gets full of it. Summertime. So when we get all the big bands coming, doing all the festivals and stuff, but also all the rest of the supporting tours being announced, and that's where we're getting these today. These ones all just recently announced in the last week or so. Some new dates hitting the road. This one, of course, this is also part of the countdown today where we guess this is like the emo part. We go into Hot Topic mode at this point in time, kicking that last three tracks off with Under Oath. Going to be hitting the road in just a few weeks, June 8th.

Yeah, we go a little emo core, a little metal. Is it metal core? I don't even know. It's the hot topic portion of this countdown today of bands that have recently, just this week, these guys all just this week have announced new tour dates, new shows, new concerts for you to go to. That was Under Oath. Into these guys, I know a lot of folks excited about this one coming back around. And if it's been a long time, I'm going to tell you this one. If it's been a long time, if you were an AFI fan back in the day, and it's been a long time since you've seen them and taken a look at their pictures, you will not recognize sort of the look coming from that era of the sweeping hair and the mascara and the all that stuff. It doesn't look like that anymore. But still, you know, one of those big hits from these guys. Hitting the road now in October is AFI.

will rock 92.9 The X. We've been counting down bands today, bands that have all announced new tour dates for the year 2026. Some of it summertime, some of it coming later in the fall after they get done with all of their summer runs as well. New tour dates, new stops, new tickets. Clutch was one of those. We had some Seven Dust in that mix as well that you can go catch in the fall. Under Oath, as we got into the more hot topic-y part of the countdown, that was AFI just now. Go look at a picture of AFI if you haven't done that in a long time. And it's a real clinic in, like, what happens to the emo-y kind of looking folk when they've grown up a little bit. I'll tell you this much, mustaches get involved, without a doubt. Now, these guys on tour right now, and I put these on the last song of this countdown because they do have a show coming up just next week. And guess what? I've got your way into that show. I can get you tickets into that show, realrockers929thex.com. If you want to go catch them in St. Paul next week, it's Bring Me the Horizon. Closing things down on today's Friday Fives. It's 92.9 The X. It's the goddamn weekend.

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5: I'm meteorologist Paul Trombley with your updated forecast. Lows level off around 44 tonight under partly cloudy skies. Westerly winds 5 to 10 miles per hour. Sunshine mixed with clouds at times again tomorrow. Chance for showers. Daytime highs approaching 63. Lows level off around 36. Tomorrow night, clear skies. Dry with temperatures a bit below average Sunday and Monday, and highs from the upper 50s to the low 60s. That's the latest weather on the X. Right now, it's 66 degrees.
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You know, every band with some longevity has got to have one of those quintessential songs, one of those absolute all-time classic killers that defines them. That's going to be the one that lasts all throughout time, and that's the one for Stone Temple Pilots. Foo Fighters also has one of those songs. That song is Everlong. That's not this song.

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Real Rock 92.9 The X. Tripper hanging out with you. We're golfing coming up on June 12th. Talk Birdie to Me is back, my friends. Yeah, you want to cause a little chaos on the golf course. You don't even have to be a good golfer. I'm a terrible golfer. Like the worst of the worst. And it don't matter, man. We're doing it for a good cause. We're helping out veterans' causes right here locally. We're having a good time. It's nine holes. It's June 12th. Registration. Get your two-man team up now.

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I don't know how I feel about that. I have questions of relevance when I put that whole sentence together, don't you? It's 92.9 The X.

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The annual Mayhem rises again July 16th through the 18th. 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

I say it every single time. Every single time. That is maybe unquestionably the best 10 seconds in the entire System of a Down music catalog. If you had to distill it down, my favorite, like, that's it. That's my favorite 10 seconds. I wish all of it was just sometimes a little more like that. System of a Down. What a weird mark they left in rock. It just, like, they came, exploded, and dominated, dropped a whole bunch of stuff, changed the sound of everything, and then just sort of disappeared in a way, in a weird way. They haven't completely disappeared, but sort of. You know, in the last 15 years,

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It's a free-to-attend kind of a party going down. We're kicking off summer proper with all the stations here and our friends at Around the 715. It's the 715 Hawaiian shirt. Hullabaloo, it's at the Brewing Project. Like I said, you're invited. It's a Friday. It's May 22nd going into a holiday weekend. Why the hell not, dude? Got a chance to see these guys at the Rave in Milwaukee. Get there if you ever get a chance. And also, see an Avatar show if you've never had the chance. The best.

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8: I'm meteorologist Paul Trombley with your updated forecast. Lows level off around 45 tonight under partly cloudy skies. Winds out of the west, 5 to 10 miles per hour. Sunshine mixed with clouds at times tomorrow. Chance of rain showers. Highs level off around 62. Clear skies tomorrow night. Lows level off around 36. Dry with temperatures below average Sunday and Monday, and highs from the upper 50s to the low 60s. That's the latest weather on the X. Currently 66.
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They don't even need to be good at golf, man. We're going to have a lot of fun things happening. You know how we do when we get on the golf course? It gets weird. This is not for like the hardcore tournament style golf outing, man. Coming up on June 12th, Princeton Valley having us back again. And if you want to get your team in before it sells out, 715 store or the website, or you can find this through the app, y'all.

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It's got to be, what, 90, 91? They were all in silvery paint. There was probably lead in that paint, right? There's no way. It has to explain some of the Chili Peppers. Actually, no, the lead wouldn't make any difference. These guys were on a lot of drugs then. At least Anthony Kiedis was. Maybe a little bit of Flea. I think Flea was more into the psychedelics. John Frusciante, definitely. Definitely into the heavy opiates. Wow, this whole thing just got really dark. On a Friday, I'm sorry.

0: The Almighty Slayer is coming to the Mystic Lake Amphitheater on September 4th. 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
8: 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Thanks for listening. Don't forget to get your team signed up for our golf outing coming up on June 12th. Talk birdie to me. Round two is back again. Deadline for that. We got some winnings and some concerts coming and going pretty fast at our win stuff if you want to get into that as well. One of those things, of course, as always, the road to Rockfest is open, getting you to the summer's best, biggest bash all around. And on Saturday this summer in July in Kadot, these guys are going to be closing things down as I close down my time for the weekend. Have a good one. Lou Brutus next. I leave you with Offspring.

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